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1: And plenty laughter. 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
5: No need to stress yourself.

0: promise the team will include 3-bedroom flats for Abuja. National honors and Pyeom Pyeom money will consign and cash reward. Tinubu in his statement, Connie talk say, in reward, in the redeem, therefore, I am a good father. Each player will receive and the equivalent winning, meaning say anything with $100,000 go give you now for Naira 90 for your account. Officials they receive $50,000 for inside Naira as then complete the package for everybody. Remember, I say the housing and everything they be done reward that one come on finish. The Tigers captain Ami Okonkwo Akande talk say no Ojoro for this one. Presido, now you do this one. Thanking you very much.
1: Entire women's senior national team, the D Tigress, I want to sincerely thank our dear president, His Excellency, President Bola Ahmed Tinubu, GCFR, for the incredible show of love and support. Mr. President, you've fulfilled every promise made to us after our Afrobasket victory, the houses, the national honors, and now the financial rewards. This is truly life-changing for all of us. We are more than grateful to you and to our dear country, Nigeria.
0: For small matter, we concern baseball 5 competition. The competition they scheduled for baseball 5 inside Dakar Youth Olympic Games for Africa. And then they host this one. They don't confirm 8 teams they said to compete from October 30 to the 3rd of November 2026 for inside Dakar. Baseball 5 going to make historic Olympic debut for the first sport to begin competition for Dakar 2026. 8 teams are divided into 2 groups. So for the opening round, world number 1 Chuba, they're going to face alongside group A Chinese Taipei, will be in world number 2. World number 8 Tokyo are going to host Senegal, where they're ranked world number 71st. For my heart, the field represent 4 continents, with Senegal and Kenya where they represent Africa, Cuba and Mexico they represent the Americans, Chinese Taipei and Syria Asia, while France and Turkey then they represent Europe. Dakar 2026 will mark baseball 5's first appearance for the Youth Olympic Games, while the games will be the first Olympic sporting event where they will stage for inside the African continent. Sports update will still there for here. Athletics and Nigerians and Amuson, Toby Amuson, they said for a very big test for the women's 100 meter hurdle semifinals for the inaugural World Athletics Ultimate Championship for Budapest. The Nigerian sprinter, former world number world record holder, will line up against highly competitive other people for Bahamas, Dwayne Charlton, Jamaicans Daniela Williams, Americans Alia Hanstrong and Kenny Harrison. Meanwhile, quarter miler Ella Onojovemo also they drawn for hit one for the women's 400 meter semi-finals for the World Athletics Ultimate Championship we have for Budapest. Also, she could face a very strong test with reigning Olympic champion Maradile Poriano from Dominican Republic and Brahimans Salva Ed Nasa. Why Jamaicans and Nikasia Price also are they lined up to face the Nigerian? Qualification format requires say the first 4 athletes for each of the 2 semi-final hits go advance to the 400 meters final. Onojovemo, therefore, she need to finish inside the top 4 of her heat, so that she will give Nigeria hope to get any medal. A small good news for inside tennis, because 12-year-old Nigerian young star Mofun Lola Tilola, she don't reach the semifinals of the African Junior Championship for player age between 12 and 14. And this one they happen for inside Morocco. Atilola are the first and the only Nigerian player where they compete for the Continental Championship. We don't attract several young talented players across Africa. For Budoyibo tennis, soon to become world number 1, Elena Rabikani, she produced a very big comeback against Kokogwa to reach the US Open final, where she could face Aya Zabalenka for a blockbuster showdown between these 2 top seeded players. Arabi Kanu they guaranteed to end Zabalenka's 99-week as a world number one when they are too good to face each other

on Saturday. The ranking will come out on Monday. Sabalenka, they send a very one serious warning to her opponent after she beat Jessica Pegula 7-5, 6-2 to keep her hope alive to become the third woman for the open era to win the US Open singles 3 times in a row.

0: complaints. I'm just super happy that I was able to pull out such tennis. Last match I played against Jessica, it was almost impossible for me to get the win. So I'm super happy that I was able to play such tennis in front of you all. Thank you for the atmosphere and honestly, guys, you're the best. Your respect to me is priceless, and I really appreciate that. I know that you wanted her to win, it's obvious, but thank you for being so respectful to me. Thank you. Love you guys. Thank you. I don't know. I was so desperate to the win. I wanted it badly, and I was just trying to focus on myself. And guys, look at my box. I couldn't fail in front of all of those legends, beautiful girls, the best people, and my team, of course. I love you guys.
1: And that's not the voice of Ayaan Zamalek. She did very, very happy. So she could face Lina Raducanu for the final. Meanwhile, Raducanu stand ready for her front to fight back to beat Americans Kokogwaf 3-6, 6-4, 6-4, and she don't silence the partisan crowd. Elena, they face Ayaan Zamalek for the US Open final. She talks, say, "Oh, unbelievable! I really, really need to step up my game because now strong hand I dey meet."
0: She's unbelievable player, and she was playing really well today, I feel like, and I definitely need to step my game up, serve much better, start to serve much better than today, and stay aggressive, go for the shots, because I know whenever you get opportunity, you need to really go for your shots, especially with Arena. So yeah, just try to enjoy. I think I did maximum on this tournament already, especially doubting if I'm going to be able to play here. So yeah, I just try to enjoy, and it was an incredible atmosphere, and I'm super happy. Thank you.
1: And the 27-year-old Elena, they chase her third Grand Slam title after she win Wimbledon 2022 and beat Sabalenka for January's Australian Open. It could be the first time where the two top women seed don't contest for US Open final since Serena Williams beat Victoria Azarenka for 2013. Sport update on Topic Chukwuma Station 94.1. Was Obi FM sharply for inside local football. Nigerian Premier Football League (NPFL) they postponed the league match between Shooting Stars and the Canopilas to allow Ibadan based side to concentrate for the CAF Confederations Cup campaign within the away. Originally, this match was scheduled for Sunday, the 13th of September, but they don't shift and go front and forward as Shooting Stars go to face CX Fasken.

Zuma United go dey face Yimba, Abia Warriors go dey face Kolodun City for match day 3 for Nigerian Premier Football League. Inter Lagos go dey play Sporting Lagos, Benue Nations go dey play Kun Qualified, and Barra FC go dey play Ranchers Bees. Kola United go dey wait for Kasina United, Niger Tornadoes go dey wait for Plateau United. Rangers they supposed to play against Nasarawa, but they go dey away for inside their own game. Like I tell you, Shooting Stars, they don't postpone their game with Kanu Pillars because of Continental Challenge. And Nigerian Falcons, they're under 20, then play out a goalless draw with China for their second Group F match for the 2026 FIFA Under 20 World Cup. Already happened for Poland yesterday. The Arena Sonovich nine leave Nigeria with just 2 points from two matches, and they must win their final game against New Caledonia. We're going to play on Sunday. And she they give them colo, colo. Falcons finish second for the group or qualify for round 16 if they get all 3 points. On Sunday, September 13, that game will happen around 2 p.m. Nigerian time. I tell you, man, you know they marry anybody, because yesterday for the UEFA Champions League, Manchester United then returned to winning ways after they beat Azerbaijan side Shaba. This will not be easy. Your lucky day, Shaba time. Number one, my left and right, oh, right. Man, you. If you be my, you are good man. I tell you, man, you know they marry anybody, because.

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Good morning to you once again, my darling people, and welcome back to the Wake Up Show, where we still do so on top of your Chukmau station. Today na Friday, so we're going to say Tanga na Friday! Oh yes, K-A-T-E-O-G-A-N, nine be my name. So, may we continue from where we've been stopped. I just have to check my messages when I come back, so drop your message. I think I'll just take a few. My friendship, good morning. My own headline be say, my body sweets me as I hear God voice. He said, make Peter Obi no step down for anybody. Oh, make everybody carry their cross. If you win, you win. If you lose, you lose. I come in peace. Debilicious Debbie. Yes, so no come in pieces. Okay, good morning, Madam Kate. Also, Jeme, meaning say, her behavior not the same as her husband. He said, that title fit him. Okay, they talk of the title where they give President's wife, Senator Remy Tinubu. Okay. Good morning, Madam K. The former Minister of Transport only came out to clear the air because of how the FCT minister is behaving. He always feels like he made himself, that he does not have any ogre, and he is who he is by himself today. In terms of standard, if you ask me, the life of former minister is far better than FCT minister and still remains his boss. Henry from Transamadi. Good morning, Ketogan. This Nigerian one hand from Borikan Barracks. I will not step down for Atiku, says Peter Obi. Please, you shouldn't think of stepping down. No, continue with faith. Okay, I rest my case. Rest time. This other message, I try to understand them. I know understand them well. Make I know run mad. See, I try to understand something. No?

All right, Inspector General of Police, don't tell Nigerians. So stop to they use police officers as content. Stop to they record them for road. Inspector General of Police, Oga Kpata-Kpata of Police, now don't they tell Nigerians. Meanwhile, people don't already they criticize the Inspector General of Police. Different people, MBSF, don't come outside and talk, say Nigerian citizens get the right to record police officers when they do their work for public. They can't declare rules to protect officers too. Say their private life, not their private life, but say Nigerians get the right to video the when you they do your duty. If you there for road, I see you for road, you say they do your work, say then get the right to video them. Different people don't come out, they talk. Say, wait, you know, go think of other things where people they complain about for Nigerian police. They shout for inside of this one. Still stakeholders don't they advocate for better welfare for police officers. Stakeholders they advocate for better welfare for police officers. They advocate police officers still they do the one way them they do. They see they do the way that they do. Step down, join us. Kwan Kwaso, they tell Atiku. Step down from 2027. Kwan Kwaso, they tell Atiku, say, step down, join us. Kwan Kwaso, now the vice presidential candidate for the Nigerian Democratic Congress, NDC. So, now they tell former vice president to be the presidential candidate of African Democratic Congress, ADC, Atiku Abubakar, to withdraw from the 2027 presidential race and join them. Inyan, this one, when he been received members of the Fulani Farmers Association, we go visit them. So, Okay. The president don't

0: defend in economic reforms. President Tinubu they defend in administration economic reforms in saying that for the best interest of Nigerians. Chai. Now, wow. I swear that if you talk with person. Hello, good morning,
1: Yes, my beloved sister, good morning, Sister Kate.
0: Good morning to you. Welcome, let's go.
1: The only newspaper interest we, headline interest where I want to contribute, that the one of Kwakwaso telling us to come back to step down. Okay, my name is S.P. Ogara, I call you from Okrika. The one of Kwakwaso telling us to come back to step down for P2B. No, we tell ourselves the truth. Kwakwaso knows that P2B will go few win that kind of state. I know the support of any political party, but I will tell the truth. The last election, P2B not get one vote. All the other states, P2B they get small vote, even win some of the state. They can't state one vote, you know, get. You know, go tell us the truth. Say that state where you come from, that Obi no go win.
0: All right.
1: Then I think I will back up to state. Thank you and God bless you.
0: Bless you too. Hello, good morning.
2: Good morning.
0: Good morning to you.
2: Hey, I'm Anna from Colin from America. Let's start with my state, River State. The APC the governorship aspirant say in go rule the state with the fear of God. Before now, Amadi on her wedding, they test wedding in. It not be Bible, then they test wedding in. So if you want to talk anything different from what you don't do, grammar we know. Let him talk, say, in own time, may they use Amadi on her, take swear him in. So that he will rule with the fear of that. Now, the fear of God, everybody they take enter there when they see. Maybe Bible and Quran, then they take swear them in. I bet that talk me, for me, because I don't see fear, I don't see God and Bible, say, swear them, they swear them in. Then I go to Amechi. My sister, if I check two of them, the last time I check, I'm actually the only reply wicked based on waiting wicked on the talk for him. So I'm actually never there on his own. Wake up one morning, say he won't blast wicked. I never hear it. Even if I hear it, maybe out of 10, now one or two. So now waiting wicked, they're talking, they reply him. And you and me know, say true, I'm actually in boss. And person don't be Amechi boss before too. You know this Amechi no gay boss, Amechi gay boss. Now make me talk the truth. Then make I go to the other side.
0: No time.
2: Make a Afiko step down. My sister, make everybody run their race.
0: Nah, so. All right, as everybody they run their race, on the market one can run your own race because we still get other information they carry the summer. You thank you very much for your time. We'll continue to talk for the good of the country, but may you too, you play your own part. My name is Kate Ogan.
3: 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Leave him there.
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0: All right, darling people, time on a Friday edition of On A Wake Up Show this morning. Check your time, 30 minutes, 9 don't take. I'm senior the hour of 7 o'clock for inside of this Friday and 11th day for September 2026. Based on who we be, Wazobia FM, will they carry correct information? They come, they summer you all the time. But may you for no forget, my name na Kate Ogan. No be me won't give you that information now. But people won't give you that information now. Representatives of Peeps Global Trading Company, na incident for inside of here, and na financial expert will be person with Sabines for finance, money matter. So, them now, Mr. Akko Daniel. Good morning to you, Mr. Akko Daniel.
1: Good morning to you, Kate.
0: Yeah, so happy weekend, happy Friday.
1: Yes, yeah, same to you. I like your hair.
0: Oh, I'm blushing. All right, sharp. Because I'm sure now people they road, people they hustle, people they sharp. As they are money, their ear don't stand now. So you go good there, make it greedy people, then tell them what in Peeps Global Trade, who on I be.
1: Okay, you know, first it's, I need to, you said people they hustle, they bustle and all the rest. I need to calm them down because it's not supposed to be like that.
0: Chai.
1: Yes. Mm-mm. You are not supposed to be working so hard and now eating like an ant, you know. A lot of complaint here and there. But that's the reason why we are here. You know, Peeps Global Trading Company has been here over 8 years. And that's why I used to tell people, I said, you cannot keep hearing us over and over and you are still doubting if it is genuine or not.
0: Mm-hmm.
1: You know, the government are not sleeping. The regulatory bodies are not sleeping. If it's not genuine, we won't be here all the time. So everybody needs to understand that Peeps Global Trading Company is a first-class indigenous company that equips people, mentor them on how to be able to assess and trade in the financial market that is known as a currency market, Forex.
0: Okay.
1: Now, we this currency market is global. We have different types of markets, even both to the crypto. But this particular currency market, it is actually this money where we they earn, where we they spend, you know, how you they buy and they sell them. The same way where POS people go fit, collect money from you, you know, give you some little charges or give you some money, give you cash, get your transfer and then, you know, put little charges on it, and then they make money based on the unit of amount of money you collect. Withdraw. You know, that's how come people make money globally in the financial industry.
0: Okay.
1: It's all about the margin. It's all about the markup that is on every unit of trade or transaction where they go on. A lot of people need to understand, say this thing, they genuine. If you go Presidential Junction, if you go to Rumola Junction, you see the guys there. They are waiting for you to bring foreign currency so that they can give you
0: a dollar.
1: Exactly.
0: Pounds.
1: And then they add some unit on it. And see, these people, the back end, the guys, the big guys that sent them there, these guys are made. They are making a lot of money. Now, we are doing it in a smarter way. We are doing it while you are sleeping. We are doing it from the comfort of our home. We are doing it. People, this now allows people that even while you are working, the way you said, hustling and bustling, you can actually be doing this. And then you can be making the same profit that these other guys doing manually are making.
0: So, as I sit down here like this, they
1: you
0: also...
1: Can, yes. It is. See, in the Western world, it's a normal thing. And that's why you see that, hey, life is so expensive over there, but a lot of opportunities to engage yourself with. That is that's the difference between us and them. So people need to understand that it's time to end this complaint and begin to look out for opportunities for yourself. Peeps Global Trading Company can give you that opportunity to assess this market. Now, a lot of people need to understand also that you may have done this business before and have some bad stories from it because you didn't go through the proper channel. If you do Ponzi scheme, it is not the business I'm talking about. If you gave money to somebody to trade for you, it's not the kind of business I'm talking about. So deep people need to understand that part.
0: Okay, so you don't already talk, say, if you do this or maybe somebody don't scam you or something. Some people now go one on one that say, ha ha. So what do you come make on a difference? What do you come make on a unique?
1: Okay, first, our uniqueness is, I told us, 8 years and counting. That is years of operation.
0: Okay.
1: Services that have been rendered. That is, we've built trust, we've built reliance. We've dealt with different kinds of people, high-profile people, and even the normal people on the streets. That is to tell you that we are genuine, we are different. Another part, again, is that we give empowerment to our students. All our community members, they enjoy what we know as both the thrift benefits, that's one, both their WOOF bonus account that allows you to get up to $900 on a $100 investment. That is also there as a backup capital for your trading. Now, the one that brought me here for us to talk about is the pre-launch we had last week. Okay. You know, a lady came and she's a legal practitioner. She got to know about this, I think, on your show when I was here last week. She was there on Saturday. And it was so amazing to her. She's so excited right now because she's one of our community members. And anybody listening to me, this launching we are talking about, the proper launch is here. Okay. On Monday, we kickstart. Tomorrow, we are showing you how these things work. It is called the family lot reward. This family lot reward is that this empowerment, we don't want to give it to ordinary persons, just a single persons anymore. We want you to touch the lives of families. You, your brothers, your husband, your wife, you can partake on this. How can you partake on this? Everybody must understand that a standard lot in the market, outside what we are offering now, will give you $50 from these promotions I'm running. $50, meaning that if I just get into the market and come out, I get $50. And I'm permitted to do this by four times. Just, you are entitled to just $200. So you cannot bring in your wife. You cannot bring in your siblings. It is not a Ponzi. It is not a networking chain. It all ends in 1 month. Meaning that after 1 month, this promotion is over.
0: Oh.
1: Yes.
0: Okay.
1: We are giving out. We already have an amount of money we are giving out. And after that period, it is over. End. Exactly. It's not like the other one. So everyone listening to me, SMS profit reward. Profit reward, because you need to be at this event, which is our proper launching tomorrow. Now, this proper launching is happening from next week. Anybody coming from after the launching, you are going to pay 10,000 naira fee. So make a they talk am now, make people they hear.
0: May they not say you yes. talk am.
1: So, but tomorrow is going to be free for everybody. From next week, I will still be here by next week, but people will start paying charges to access this particular promotion. The number is 0812-116-8440. 0812-116-8440.
0: Okay, we don't get too much time. Apart from this number, where they go call again, you know, that way they go do on. I just to call this number, then on, I go tell them what it
1: yes.
0: to do.
1: Call the number, no. SMS. The word profit reward. Profit reward. Yes. Profit reward to that number, 0812-116-8440. Now, the event's location is number 136 NTA Road, Ngboba. Tomorrow is 10 a.m. Be there before the time. So that's all. Now, in case you may be asking that, is this for everybody?
0: Mm-hmm.
1: Yes, it is actually for everyone. If you're listening to me, like I said, last week we had a barrister, you know, a lady barrister in our midst. A period of time, we've had doctors, we've had business people, people that works in the rig. Student, retirees, civil servant. So everybody are allowed to do this business as long as you're above 18.
0: Okay.
1: Now, another important thing is that tomorrow, what am I actually getting? You may be asking yourself, why should I leave my house to come there tomorrow? You are getting three things. Number one thing you're going to get is you're going to assess this family lot reward, this promotion that people have already started earning from. That is one. Number two is that you are going to also have access to the $900 bonus that we are giving.
0: Mm.
1: That one has been running for a while now, and that one is not withdrawable. This one I'm talking about, the family lot reward, is withdrawable. A family is entitled to $800. So that $800 is withdrawable.
0: Okay, you go fee collect.
1: Yeah, if you collect them.
0: Okay.
1: But this other $900, you can't withdraw it, but it can support your capital. Number three, internship is the shortest call to mastery and the reason why people are failing. SMS the word profit reward to the number 0812-116-8440. I call that number again, 0812-116-8440. The time tomorrow, I said, is 10 a.m. What do you need to come with? Come with your NIN, which is for identification, a writing material, and a smartphone. So it will be easier for you. Now, like I said, the venue is 136 NTA Road, Ngboba. SMS the word profit reward to have access to these three things I mentioned. You are not going to pay a dime to access that event tomorrow because of the current promotion that we are running. SMS profit reward to the number 0812 116-8440. I call that lastly 0812-116-8440. See you 10 a.m. tomorrow.
0: Thank you very much, yeah. Mr. Daniel Ako. All right, 94.1 Wazobia FM. Now we see they carry better information. They take the summer you.
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Oh yes, Dynamic Flame of Fire and Miracle Ministries, aka Last Bus Stop. They say make I invite you to their night vigil, where they call them Operation Lock Them Permanently. My brother, my sister, say you they sick, say you they get spiritual attacks, say your body just they tire you. I go advise you, make you come receive your deliverance so that you go win your enemies back to back. Person we go the minister for this night vigil, na Senior Prophet UO Miracle. Dates, na Friday will be the 11th of September 2026. Friday, 11th September 2026. Time, na 8 p.m. go reach Kukuruku. The place where we say the church day, na church auditorium or way day for YKC Woji for inside Port Harcourt. And just in case you won't get more informatoire or direction to the church, you feel green their number. Will be 0912-000-0053. 0912-000-0053.

0: course, that is the only way we can get this right in this country. A situation where a candidate would think the only way you can win election or gain the heart of the electorate for you to be voted to go and serve them is to embark on violent intimidation so that the electorate will be coerced to vote you. That is undemocratic. As a candidate, I condemn you.
1: The thing where they make them, they complain like this. So now something will happen for early time of Wednesday, August 19, when he be say some people will carry big gun, then go attack the house of Isaiah Thomas for inside of Omoko community, Alo, Ikwere local government area. This attack happened some hours after Thompson do meeting with youths of ADC for inside of in house. Now there this thing can happen. Still for inside of politics, so some stakeholders for River State don't carry fuel. Put plenty credit. They call political leaders, make them careful with the way where they do cho because of say election for 2027. If they come, still as they talk am, they come they tell the FCT minister yes on Wike, plus including ADC vice presidential candidate Chibike Amaechi, say make them safe, make them know they talk things them or they do things them. We go fit bring attention for inside of River State or continue to they give River State bad name. The national chairman for the South Democratic Movement, Favour Ruben, he talks a politician, so may them follow the rules and allow democracy to guide everything with them they do. Ruben Yang give out to represent Soebi Oruware when he may talk on need to make sure say the kind of yamayama things will happen for inside of Ikwere local government area, it no go happen for another place here.
2: We should love ourselves. We should not turn River State into rivers of blood as it was before. When people should see River State as a state of love. We are stepping into election. An election is a better candidate should win. And people should not impose any candidate on anybody. If you feel your candidate is the best, let that candidate win. Now,
1: Ruben also tell voters them say may they no allow personal interest of political leaders to carry them away. May them think well of waiting them to they go benefit and waiting the state go benefit before they do waiting they won't do. In talk say voters may them focus to choose candidates who go represent the interest of the state and not candidates we just want people we go they loyal to them up and down.
2: But if you turn politics into a theater of war, one day you will carry it because nobody live in power forever. My advice to River people is that do not allow anybody to control your mind. Go for the candidate you know can deliver this state. Go for the candidate you know can solve the problem of this state. Don't go for the candidate like the last one we saw that were going up and down without knowing what he was doing. We should go for the candidate that we know he can stand on his own and speak and do something.
1: Another person when Yana, the governorship candidate for Democratic Leadership Alliance inside River State, Ezekiel Waregbana, in talks a lasting peace for inside of the state depend on top of the voters' choice to reject the yamayama things where they happen for inside of River State. Yeram.
3: This banter among these two brothers will continue. If you allow Wike to produce the governor of River State, I can tell you for free, it is only the team of Wike men that will enjoy River State. Then the masses will be swallowing spits. If you allow Amaechi to also produce governor of River State, the same thing will happen. So the best thing is to bring a neutral person to lead this state, and that's what will end this menace. That's what will end this disagreement. That's what will end this shame.
1: Country people, make we enter, give you some information. When we come back, we'll carry the remaining to retake Sama you. May you not go anywhere as you go to hear some grassroots to read them with a show back. Na.
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1: Get ready, Rivers people, who go finally enter the brick house for Port Harcourt come 2027. Party primaries don't finish. Candidate Kwano don't come out. Campaigning don't begin already. As Politics Party Plus, including the candidates, them, they don't walk around the state. We not just want here say they get rally talk or even sweet promises. But Rivers people, they want here directly from the mouth of the people we want to represent them. Waiting be the plan where they get to solve some kind wahala Rivers people they see now, like industrial development, better social amenities, infrastructure, environmental pollution. Now, why minds at work, they bring all this candidates, they may they come sit down with Rivers people, talk with them. This kind of thing where they want to do so, it never happened before at all. Watch out for the date where this one will happen, and also the detail, everything where you need to know about them for top your favorite tourist station them, or even for inside social media platform them. This message now from Minds at Work as they join with Forward Communication Limited, publishers of National Point newspaper. If you like what you hear and you go want join with them, I beg call 090-7491-4973 or 080-3320-1592.

Welcome back, my darling people. We see they carry the tori, they take the summer you from your Chukma station 94.1 Wazobia FM. My name is Nakate Ogani, never change. True people, though, the Independent National Electoral Commission will be INEC. They don't come put, upload the new logo of the Nigerian Democratic Congress NDC on top of their official website. INEC also, then come put the name of the party leader, though. As he be said, then put Cleopas Moses Zuwege as the NDC national chairman. Then Ikenna Morgan Enekwezo, then put him as national secretary. This thing now, what they do, now because of court order, the Federal High Court wait under Gidigba for inside of Abuja, we tell INEC, say make them use NDC, their new logo, where them put two finger in the air like this as peace, as their official sign for election. Say make them carry themselves go to them. This judgment, so, now Justice J.O. Abdulmalik, now he carry and come outside. Because of case, so, where NDC carry, go for inside of court, say, see, oh, INEC remove the party logo from their system. And now, they don't carry and talk, say, now because some people been complain. But the judgment don't make them go put them back. And when they come back again for inside of River State Charity in Apiki, where they born for house, so, where he be say, two people will get serious health palaver, plus including the one who is done for wheelchair, will get physical challenge.

0: Dangote on a Friday edition of the Wake Up Show this morning on top of your Chukma Station 94.1 Wazobia FM. My name is Kate Ogan. So what will be the implication when you know wash your underwear? Some people they use and they shame, but this person no call shame. She can't send me a message. She say, Kate, oh, good morning. Please help me tell my gender. I am a living testimony. She said, my dear, I went to the hospital after a series of tests and scan. Doctors asked me, how often do I wash and change my bra? I first laugh. Do you know I get bacteria because I know they wash them? Because I'm not washing my bra. I spent more than 40,000 naira. From hospital, I went straight to Oyimi Market to get different bra. I even helped the woman do campaign for her by telling my gender to get more and be washing them. I showed them my results and my scans. Please educate them more the way to wash their pants. So, pants, bra, and everything. She can say, thank you, Gloria. Her name na Gloria. Now she sent me that message. Okay, so you know some things, what would they take laugh? Sometimes would they just put laughter inside to make them, maybe you know too over serious. But nobody say those things no serious. You see the implication. This now something don't happen to so many other people, even men. Some men self don't get this type of issue. So now where should they send me this message? You see am? Now so it be. Some men don't get rashes. In between some men for their this thing because they know they take them seriously, they know they clean them, they know they wash waiting they're supposed to wash and wear. Today, na Friday, you go help me wash them. Your health, na your wealth. Your health, and you know, we women, smart thing, they go say, oh, breast cancer don't come. Men, they go say, oh, prostate cancer don't come. So, some of these small things we will go fit. Cure what we go fit handle. May we handle and more no wait for the implication of the things. Now this message now just make me say my talk now. If not, I for not even talk again at all on top of this matter because I feel say I don't talk, I don't pass the message. Thank you very much, Gloria. We'll continue to the talk. Anything we go make us the healthy, we're gonna talk about them. But if you send your message on top of the Ibanku for 0809-030-6414. When Papa no day, Mama nine single-handedly train Pekin. Who go do the banko? May the woman do am or may she leave am for her brother.
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1: Yes, Dynamic Flame of Fire and Miracle Ministries, aka Last Bus Stop. The Semeka invite you to their night vigil, where they call them Operation Lock Them Permanently. My brother, my sister, say you they sick, say you they get spiritual attacks, say your body just they tire you. I go advise you, make you come receive your deliverance so that you go win your enemies back to back. Person we go the minister for this night vigil, na Senior Prophet UO Miracle. Dates, na Friday will be the 11th of September 2026, Friday, 11th September 2026. Time, now 8 p.m. Go reach Kukuruku. The place where we say the church day, now church auditorium will wait there for YKC Woji for inside Port Harcourt. And just in case you won't get more informatoire or direction to the church, you feel green their number will be 0912-000-0053. 0912-0053.
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3: 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Kajari informate now, once I might give you. And the first one we did for here, it come from Wild Rice. Is it this Wild Rice, eh? No be cho. You serve, go markets, go buy and make it test time. Now, this one, I say, now definition of premium quality, because it's not just the eat this rice. The rice, eh, it makes sense, wella, for every Nigerian kitchen, and it's good for you where they listen to me, because every grain of this rice, the people will produce them, they sit down, begin use their hand, select all the dirty commodity. They say they even reject 98% of the grain itself, so that only clean one go enter inside the bag. Now that type of rice, ABC, I say they chop and we no go fear, say you go chop stone. And you no need to wash them plenty times to wash away sins. No, this rice is clean and it makes sense. So choose Wild Rice if you need that best premium rice for you and your family to enjoy. And this one, they come from Wazobia Beauty and Cosmetics. No forget, say now we be the maker of Wazobia Body Spray and Wazobia Perfume. The good news now, say you were to listen to me like this now. You fit join our Sabi distributor, where they help us carry this our Kajal product, the waka from one state to another. 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So if you there for Enugu, you there Obere, you there Calabar, you there Uyo, or the southwest part of the country, Nigeria, you get the opportunity. All you need to do now is to bring out your phone, call Louis Sabi distributor or sales executive for this phone number 0904-566-3553. 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Not forget, say Wazobia Body Spray and Wazobia Perfume. Now, fragrance where you fit trust. You will be say you get correct business, you they do legit work, and you want advertise them for better radio stations like Cool FM, Wazobia FM, Nigeria Info, and Kids FM. 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
5: 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I know it's a big vibe, but they

0: This song, the only side where some people know for inside now, somebody now feel as we say, you Kate, which side do you know? Too now. At least, more will just dance, they go. I know that side, at least. Which side will you know? Okay. Hey, Now, Friday, oh, tango, tena Friday. Oh, yes, 94.1 Wazobia FM. Now we day. Today as they hot, nine be this one. With a flex, with a dance, they go. Just prepare yourself to enjoy the weekend. Anywhere where you go fit to enjoy, enjoy the weekend. All right, make I take some messages for inside of here. No, so now two things what I talk about. So now two things that ain't day here. I don't take the first one. Okay. Good morning, Kate Ogan. My name na Chichoks. Chichoks. Okay. For the matter, instead of the woman to pour the drink, her son for Duam. The main purpose for that drink is for prayer. She doesn't want any of the uncle or whosoever to bless her daughter. The reasons best known to her. Maybe none of the uncle will take responsibility or stand by her. But because she was married to the family, it is not proper. Instead, her son. So son no day now. Who go do him? The uncle. Okay. But she decided to do him. So maybe she doesn't have a son, so she stands as a man. Of the house to pepper her enemies. Some people say after all that she single-handedly stands, struggles, train the girl. What of uncles? Who am me? Okay. Good morning, Madam K. How are you doing this beautiful day? Based on the matter on ground, nothing they rock for mother to do that, you know. After all, women, they take care of men in their homes. Why brothers or cousins no come out to talk? Now, tradition where they keep some families backward. The woman did well. Life is all about moving forward. Angel Michael, and I send this on. Okay. Good morning, my beautiful lady. My name is Lady V. I support that woman. Oh, after all, they say what a man can do, a woman can do better. Where the father of the girl day when the woman they carry all the responsibility of the girl. And where the next person will go represent the father. Where in been day when the mother they suffer for the girl. Now food done. You won't come chop. No. Make the mother end waiting. She don't do for the daughter. I support her. Oh. Okay. Oh. Thank you. Oh. Supporters Club. Oh. See you so. All right. Good morning, Keto, madam. Good morning to you. This one say, my son is a living testimony. In the wear boxers, we no dry well. Sorry for the laugh. Hey! Now this part of the song say, we shout, hey, now I can't come out. See, you say, Kate, if you see big, big crocro, we no Greek go for months. Sorry for the laugh. You say for months, big crocro no go. We finally go hospital, spend up to 70,000 for tests and drugs with cream where we rub there. And even soap where the doctor prescribed. Until now, the infection never go finish, but there is improvement. Thank you for this message. Thank you. Thank you for the message. Before I will come off for studio, may I talk to him again? Wash your boxers. You know, most times we always focus on top of ladies. Wash your brazier. Men, wash your boxers. Wash your pints. Women, wash your underwears. Cloth no dry. Leave them now, may it dry. That thing, as it dey wet, as it no dry well, as it damp, it no good with your skin. It no good with our skin. And we know, say, some of the things what they use now, soap, cream, that fake, full everywhere. So we don't even know where it dey come from. So your pint will not be fake. You go wash them and allow the sun will not be fake to dry them. Your brazier will not be fake. You go try wash them. Allow sun to dry them. If sun no, they just keep them. Make sure say it dry. Now beg at the beg. Madam, thank God for the improvement. You go clear. Now you go learn lesson. Very important. You go learn lesson. Okay. This person say, for me, I do wash my undies every day, but my bra 2 times a week. Okay. Undies every day, the bra 2 times a week. You go wear boxers today, go wear and tomorrow, you go wear and next month. Waiting happen. Allow me to breathe. My name is Kate Ogan. Make sure say you enjoy your weekend. and active to wash where you're supposed to wash. Very important. 94.1 Wazobia FM. Don't do bad thing. Allow bad thing to go. On a bye-bye.
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0: 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They don't carry another Correct Night Vigil alias All Night come your domot again, oh. And the team for this one now, Operation Lock Them Permanently. They say make you carry big padlock like this now. Lock those your enemies where they disturb you, they give you wahala, oh. Now frustration, I don't tie your rapper. You they sick, abi they get spiritual attack. That one means say this program now for you, oh, because as you they go so, you go receive your deliverance and you go win the battle against your enemies. Person we go minister, now senior prophet you O Miracle. And the date now Friday 11th of September 2026. The time now 8 o'clock for evening go reach morning. And the venue now for their church where they for YKC Woji Port Harcourt. For more information or direction to reach the church, make you summon them for this their phone number 0912-00-053. Dynamic Flame of Fire and Miracle Ministries, aka Last Bus Stop.
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1: All right, welcome back. Now, the Agamadam Office Show, Friday edition of Am. Now, you sit down, put Girigba for today. Way be 11th of September 2026. My name is Naife Turi. Yo, what you go on? Stanley Renters from Ebira Muma. I see you and I hail you back. For you, wait, say you want sleep. And I sleep, sure, pass. No wahala. You need them. You need them. Wella. All right, make we reason some of the heavyweight to read them. Way Marama for we country Nigeria. And also check one or two where they happen inside the entertainment industry. Make it for no loss. Make I remind you, say today now Friday. And so therefore, our 2 minutes rule on top of the headline in no they work. But then again, use your conscience. Make you know say, no be only you want shook mat put on top of the headline. You get plenty people will stand for your back. So chop chop. Kia. Just call me shook mat put on top of the headline where you want shook mat put. And Alili, you carry waka go. Make we start for inside the River State. As it be say, committee don't set up Rivers Workers Biometric Complaint Committee where BC go resolve the way BC they take sack those people across the 23 local government areas. People when it BC they affected by the verification when BC then do so, they don't get chance now, you know, to make their complaint so that they go address them to see one or two way happen. Those way they innocent so that they no go lose their job. All right, another one for here, and I say stakeholders don't they tell the FCT minister yes on weekend, plus including ADC vice presidential candidate Webi Amechi, say make them avoid statement where fit increase the tension with already they on ground. And truly this advice it come at the right time, because for how long these two people, if I go call them brothers, people where we don't work together in time past, people where we don't be the state governor at one time or the other, both of themselves, they are 8 years correct finish, gone because of politics. Today, this one go through job. Tomorrow, this one, and then their followers just did it. Abi, this is the way they do so. Now, just show for back. These people, they align. But regardless, really, I like the fact here, different stakeholders were inside the River State. That they call on these two political leaders, make them careful of their actions and the kind words where you say that they throw along. And like I always talk, you where they follow them, where they agree down on top of their matter. So use your tongue, count your teeth. Make you know, say, as far as politics they concern, they not get permanent friends and enemies. Not only interest. Not only we favor them. Everywhere you belay face, now front. So make you no go put your life on the line for somebody way not worth them. Not cost me, no advice I give you. But it good say different people now they advise these two political leaders, make them do it and keep their mouth well and make them be mindful of the things where they do, because it get people where they look up to them, their followers will always take their word for them. And then another one for Jenna say INEC don't upload NDC logo. And the leadership as the party don't win for court. You know, say they be still get one case for court where then they drag, they go here, drag, they go there. Finally, the court case done over. And INEC with the Independent National Electoral Commission, they don't upload the new NDC logo for the official website. And even self, the commission costly updated the party leadership. We place Cloffas Moses Zuwoge as the national chairman, while Ikenna Morgan now be the national secretary, based on Federal High Court for Abuja, we order them to recognize and use the NDC modified digital two-finger logo as the official logo for this next year election. And then another one for here, and I say, federal government, they don't come out, go and talk, say every educational platform, money where children tell they do data to assess the platform now, they won't do waiting, they won't do waiver for them, so that you no need to buy data, you can assess it. this is our federal government, sha. This is our federal government, sha. Well, they say this one has to make them easy for students to learn online, make them know they worry about the cost of internet data. Now, the Minister of Education will be Tuji Alausa and I talk. Say students will they for senior secondary school and tertiary institution. They fit use any approved learning website and they no go need data to assess the website. I say this one will help them, especially people we no fit afford the cost of data, so that that one no go hinder them, may they no fit learn book, you no go stop them, may they no fit learn book. Government constitute talk say that they plan to introduce rules to take control the access where children where they below 16 years, that is 15 years down, the access where they get as part of the effort to take protect them online. They say this program now part of President Bola Tinubu renewed hope agenda. You don't mean it. You know, it is very interesting. See, all of these things now when they bring come outside, now we go say the nick of election. This is now September. Election is in January. And you think, say, any policy, any program where you bring come outside now and you tie them to this administration, you feel, say, people no go tell you, say, oh, this one are election format. Una get the first year. Una get the second year. Una get the third year. But now una choose to. Anyways, waiting I know. And then make we branch inside the Punch newspaper. Make we see the one where they punch us for there. Not forget the WhatsApp number now 0809-030-6414. I will call the number again 0809-030-6414. That now the number for you to send me your WhatsApp message. And then the phone numbers to call now 0818-475-0000, 0818-476-0000. All right, for Insider Entertainment Gist, because of course, we could tell you one or two ways this don't happen for dinner. Well, this week, yes, earlier in the week, now it be say, Pet Edoche be trend based on waiting a talk for a popular podcast where be you the a host. And for that podcast, now there it a talk say Obafemi Awolowo remains his favorite politician. According to Pet Edoche, we be a Nollywood veteran. In be don't talk about the contribution where Obafemi Awolowo make to, you know, education and broadcasting. We make him like this man. He say, unfortunately, he no get chance to really, you know, rule the country. In be don't talk, say, even though say, you know, they involve in politics, he admire Obafemi Awolowo when he be say, it is set clear target and even safe, he executes a plan. He say, now he introduce, you know, now he bring education matter and even matter of broadcasting. Make a quote with any talk. In be don't talk, say, first of all, I love the Yorubas a lot. One of my sons is married to a Yoruba girl. I did not tell you that, so you are my in-law. I'm not into politics, but if you ask me who is or was my favorite politician, I will tell you Awolowo. You people were not born when Awolowo was in active politics, but Awolowo will tell you, I'm going to build this thing. It will cost certain amount, and this is where I'm going to get it. There has been no politician to achieve that. No, outside Awolowo. Now waiting, Edoche talk. And it just make country people call the wonder, say, if we get politicians, where be say, in the time of old, or that year, where they talk something and they mean them, what he can change for our world of today? Why we can't get the ones where they make promises, where be say they no go fulfill? Every time where they can't toast us for election matter, why we not get politicians like Obafemi Awolowo again? We introduce things we go benefit us, just like Pet Edoche at the prison. The man don't die, how many years ago? But waiting this man do, a legacy according to him, still day on, and you know if you forget them. Now I introduce television, come, now I bring free education. But today we get the ones where we say, how they want to loot. How they want to make country people come out from one level of poverty to another. How they want to make country people, they beg for things where they're supposed to provide for them. Now, those kind of people we get. The ones where they're quick to say, it's a lie, it's not true. I did not say this, I did not do this. They don't even listen to hear what person they try talk before then go react. How would they reach this level? And then another one when I go drop for you this morning before I go pick your call. Now waiting TikToker Jarvis, that na Iyawo Pella. She don't begin to narrate, you know, her upbringing and the challenges where she faced. And this is not the first time when you be say Jarvis, they talk about her. But recently again, you know, she go down there, memory lane. For you when you know her real name, na Elizabeth Amodu, aka Jarvis. She be don't talk about the difficult and hard childhood where she be get. Based on say, till now, she still don't know who her papa be. And she grew up with mama where the disease where the mama gets, or the condition where the mama they suffer from, or you call them bipolar disorder. Where be say 1 minute, the person they happy, you know, they follow you, play the next thing, don't change them for you. You can't they wonder, say, ah, what thing happened? What did I do just now? He says so. The hunger when she grow up, and the fact say they no get money, she no day. He said the thing worry well. He said because of the mama condition, she no really get, you know, that mother-daughter bond, and now her grand parents self now them raise her. And it can make people, you know, can't just they empathize with her. See, despite where she did come from and everything when it be say she don't go through for life, she feel built something of her own where people fit recognize, where people would where people want, you know, gumbody with today. All right. I don't know which of the headlines, whether not the one where they happen for River State, whether not the one where they happen at the federal level, with waiting the federal government to do. I've been at the gist for the entertainment industry. I don't know which one you want to put your mouth this morning, but I would like to hear from you. So 0818-475-0000, 0818-476-0000. Not forget to off your radio as you call me this morning. Who did my phone line? Hello? What's up, your FM?
0: Good morning, FM.
1: Good morning.
0: I'm the radio governor.
1: All right, go ahead.
0: Thank you. I'm going to say 2 minutes full of possibility. I will talk for 5 minutes. Well, French stakeholders don't call on FCT minister and our former governor, Rosi Baba. They made their no bags with each other because of the election. So, well, a good call. Now for the two people to talk to their followers that will be a peaceful election. Then the one where I may don't upload the new NDC
1: logo. Mm.
0: Yes. The speed where I may take upload this thing, they commendable. This shows this I may get on the change small. Because we don't see this kind of instance before. We say it would take months. In fact, they're not going to upload them. Just type up for that. INEC will be giving up them, but they upload them. I must commend INEC. It shows that these people, they don't really change. Thank you very much.
1: All right. Thank you, too. Hello. All right. Make I see. Ah, again, market. And the time we remain will reach me to take the next call. Just send me your message for WhatsApp, 0809-030-6414. On top, any of the headlines where you go like, shake your mouth, put inside this morning with a show back.
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5: 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I go advise you, make you come receive your deliverance so that you go win your enemies back to back. Person we go dey minister for this night vigil, na Senior Prophet UO Miracle. Dates, na Friday will be the 11th of September 2026, Friday 11th September 2026. Time now 8 p.m. go reach Kukuruku. The place where we say the church day, now church auditorium we day for YKC Woji for inside Port Harcourt. And just in case you won't get more informatoire or direction to the church, you feel green their number will be 0912-000-0053. 0912-000-0053.

All right, before we go reach Igberu side, the party side, make us let you know, say, Better Woman, Better Society. Now, the conversation we'll go get by the 1 o'clock hour. And Ogbonga guest, one Sabi woman, one veteran for the music industry, going to join us on top of the 12 o'clock hour, you know, to tell you about her latest project and how it will fit and benefit you. But right now, the heavyweight time, what happened inside the country, Nigeria. Now we sit down put and time don't reach for you to shook your mouth inside. Tell us how you see and pass from the advice where don't come from stakeholders inside the River State to the political leaders and to the move by federal government to make sure say Nigerian students, those waiting for secondary school and tertiary institution, they fit access any learning website without needing data. They say that now one of the things where they want to help students may no be like say na data money where you no get make you no fit learn bukuru, make you no fit access the website. I say okay, it's all right. And then another one for here this morning too. Now say INEC finally uploaded the NDC logo after the Federal High Court judgment for Abuja. We tell them say oh yeah, make una upload them. And you also here say they don't set up a committee for those local government.

0: catch the woman. The woman don't come out to talk. Say that video where people see. So say not the original video. Say not AI video. And again, to the last of my trend here, now a man where they go viral. When he be said, this very man now, so they catch this man where they rape a 19-year-old daughter. And according to man, to the man, in talk, say, now message where they send him 9 days ago, in they rape the 19-year-old daughter. And now the daughter now come out to allow, say, my father, he de browse my network. I mean, the social media space, everywhere, just the hot. Nigerians, they talk. As a lot of people, they come and they talk, say, what is actually going on? Especially with the video of that woman where they abuse her children. Right now, so the following they talk, many other big celebrities, a lot of people, don't they post the video, they talk about it. And people, they try to want to stop to they share the video so that the video, nobody go far. But many of you, they talk about the matter. Well, the woman there for police people hand for now. I think, say... In fact, they said the Anambra State Government also too. That's Oga Soludo. He don't come out to talk for this matter. We'll go back to the call line. Hello, good day with phone line.
1: Hello, Lady J.
0: Yes, I greet you.
1: Listen, like a program,
0: You go come now.
1: Ah, sure.
0: Okay.
1: Chicken will be now. Chicken will be out, okay?
0: Chicken. Vendors there outside now. You go patronize my women. They get chicken and turkey.
1: I believe I go try.
0: Make my kitchen show. I'll try.
1: Okay, I'm going to check. I'll give you.
0: No, I'll.
1: You see, article wise. Why do you say a husband never left me NGO?
0: Thank you so much, my brother. May we try WhatsApp. May we see what in WhatsApp callers they get. By the way, at the Yes Network, they kind of down on top of Facebook. But once the post drop, I will let you know. WhatsApp caller, I greet you. Good afternoon. Hello.
2: Good afternoon, Grabo One of Nigeria. I greet you diplomatically.
0: I greet you righteously. One name, welcome. Are they with you?
2: This is diplomatic.
0: All right. Welcome. Are they with you?
3: Very shameful, very shameful. As God told him only this one daughter, and I will be safe. She never asked me for her, she never will sleep. I can't do rubbish. What a shame. I didn't insult to recover this man their face. I mean, they don't open their eyes, they do this thing. I mean, they recover pillow. I've been a society, I've been a working. Let them put metal law. If they touch the person, if not there is knife, come on that thing. Oh, Lady J. Lady J, I'm not happy. I know that when I hear this kind of thing, I'm not happy.
4: I'm not happy.
0: Sorry.
4: Let me go to the

0: Weapon say, Wike can deliver Tinubu. Lady J, let me be honest with you. You see, last election, with waiting, I see. Any person where still they get confidence, say, Tinubu not going to turn back. The person they dream. Let us watch out.
1: Okay.
0: Yes, that's my case. Thank you.
1: All right. Thank you, too. With a watch out. Now, watching with a watch. He get one parable where my mama they give us. What would they small? He goes, says, he don't look on a dog name. Since he busy, every politician now that they're pregnant. I wonder how they take the sleep for night. They are all pregnant. Pregnant with people's votes. Like they are pregnant. Confidence. Pregnant. And they will deliver people's votes. Una no say abortion they happen to Kwanu. He get the way woman go they pregnant now. When the woman go, they jump, waga, waga, waga, waga, waga, waga, waga. They go say she don't stress herself. You understand? And stressing herself might cause her two things. Number one, either stressing herself must cause her to lose the baby, or stressing herself might make them put her for automatic bed rest. Ma, go for markets. Take your tongue.
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3: 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Dates, na Friday.

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18: Football Republic Sports Matter Extended Edition. More they take your calls. English team will impress more for you. We don't translate Arsenal. We don't translate Manchester City. We don't translate Liverpool. And Shapali Mo could tell you how Manchester
19: Liverpool have one shook something for
18: Liverpool. Oh yeah, Shapali. Our phone line don't ring.
19: You get one thing I noticed for that Liverpool game. The guy who scored against Liverpool first, Liverpool scoring for that game. Marcus Llorente. You know, saying that this particular match, they want to discover, see, the guy get the habit of always scoring at Anfield anytime when he comes.
18: Oh, really?
19: He got on the dog Anfield. The country. The other city.
20: He dog Anfield.
19: He got on the dog Anfield.
18: After the had match.
20: Before the match.
19: Before now.
20: They score for Anfield very well.
18: Oh wow.
19: What bingo when he buy on that year? Because it's
18: not bingo.
19: Anfield.
18: Guys, Club Brugge, Aston Villa away from home. Big statement for you, Victor.
20: Yes, their first win for the season. I think the first goal where Aston Villa the score for the season. I feel like saying a win we go give
19: first
20: them.
19: First goal.
20: Yes, where Aston Villa the score.
19: You let's see Russell.
20: Yes.
18: First game they lose
20: 4-0.
18: Second one
20: Arsenal
18: they
20: 1-0. Then draw 0-0 to All City. So they never score for the season. But the first goal where they get.
19: You know why they laugh? You know why they shock? Last season, Aston Villa lose
20: their first four
18: their
20: games.
18: First five games. First four, draw the fifth one.
20: Yes.
19: You understand?
20: Before they start to win. So
19: start to win.
20: No be strange thing for Unai Emery in team, so they start slow. But I feel like say as their engine, they don't do push and start now. They don't start locomotion because actually they move small. We'll see how they go do this weekend. Another person we impressed for that game, now Nicola Jackson, play away Unai Emery. If you watch him winning the Villarreal, in play with Nicola Jackson. So Nicola Jackson, a player where Fise go perform well under Unai Emery for this Aston Villa
18: before
20: side.
18: Before we enter United, I'm going to take some calls. Hello, good evening.
21: Hello.
18: Yes, good evening, brother.
21: Yeah, good evening.
9: afternoon. Good evening, Little Victor.
18: Sharply, you get 2 seconds.
19: One, yeah, two.
9: My name is Harry. I'm the radio governor.
18: Nothing did you.
19: On Wednesday, where Chelsea played, now Carabao Cup they play, no be Champions League. Why you they call the shoot
20: my boy for the Champions League?
19: Oh yeah, talk. Make we hear you.
9: The English team will impress me, past my Aston Villa.
18: Aston Villa.
9: Yeah.
19: You can never surprise me.
9: You know, defeating this is it Club Brugge, have you?
18: Yeah.
9: Then now them impress me, past.
18: Wow.
9: Despite the upper, these guys who they don't know that this is. Let's go with the Club Brugge. You know, to go that stadium, go beat them, may not be easy something. Top off.
18: All right.
9: Among the
18: English team. No, thank you very much. From Adrian Charles. Charles, they send message from Port Harcourt. Say Arsenal 30%. Nine, they rank them. Arsenal number one. Aston Villa 25% of performance. And Liverpool 20. Man City 15. Manchester United 10. All right. Thank you very much. Good evening, Republicans. Mentioning English team will perform well without mentioning Aston Villa. Now, disrespect to. I think I will read Villa. Arsenal, United, City, and then Liverpool. Thank you very much for that message. My name is Isaac, Man United dictator from Chuba. Man United have fully solved that Luxor issue, but not completely. Now, what will remain as center back and right back? Victor, you agree? May Luxor sit down for bench. I see you tomorrow.
20: One of the team I've been talking when we start. The fact say then use that experiment. The fact say then get a small team like Saba play. Then try Dogu, Patrick Dogu for that left back. Even when they come out Dogu, they not bring in Luke Shaw. Then bring in Harry Amass. So I don't think say they. Rather, I think say they too early to just carry Luke Shaw or one like that.
19: One report when I see say, Man U, the handlers of Man U say, okay, in games when involve the club for Champions League, involve Luke Shaw more. Then other cup competition like Champions League, FA Cup, and Carabao Cup. Unless they play a big side and you need the experience of Luke Shaw, go play.
18: Go enter.
19: So, so the way that will maybe say in some of the games that we will watch this season for Champions League, we not go see Luke Shaw.
18: Baba go be a seatbelt.
19: But the games against Bayern and some other big club. We go see Luke Shaw.
20: But this one.
18: Waiting. Olisego
19: leak Luke Shaw now.
20: This one be like talk of when we say they want face person out, but they see they try to mince words. Now waiting that they feel
18: to
20: like
18: make a look palatable.
20: No, you miss that they push. They try to face person out, but they try to mince the word because
19: they don't want tell her. They don't want come out straight. Come tell her say Baba, we want pursue you.
20: We want sack you. You know, say you get one person want do something, go just boost your ego. Try to like massage them. Now waiting, I believe say they try to do and be that.
18: 0818-475-0000. Back to the phone lines. Some of us who they join us. Hello, good evening.
21: Hello, good evening, everyone.
18: Yes, good evening. Who they spoke to us?
21: Benedita,
18: run away, Benedita.
21: I didn't get your WhatsApp. You were calling me too fast.
18: Really? Since that day? It's over 1 week now. Okay, you carry Byron now.
19: Now you test the Gar King address last season.
21: I've been on because I've had a hectic week.
18: Oh, you carry Byron now? Am I a column?
21: No, I don't, Joe.
18: So hi Grace, get our WhatsApp number.
21: I'll call it out. No, when I drop the call.
18: All right.
21: I'll type it on my phone.
18: All right, no problem.
21: Yeah, I decided to settle with Aston Villa.
18: Oh, you have decided to settle with Aston Villa.
21: Yes.
18: All right. Still send the WhatsApp message. What do you end your number so that when we see message we know?
21: Okay, it's 443.
18: 4-3.
19: Just simply write your name. I am lovely Benedita. We will know.
18: Okay.
19: Just
18: write
19: that.
21: All right. Take care.
18: Thank you very much. 0818-475-0000. 0818-476-0000. 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

0: 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My weekend best sleep. He day for our front like this, like this. Victor without Boniface. Victor, all the Victors. Jara Kujerode with Oga King. And we'll still take your calls. When would they arrange my weekend best sleep and the rest? Chisholm, would they get big game? First of all, we will start with Hull City. They play Chelsea, and Chelsea, they don't concede goal in all their matches.
1: Wait till the Octopus they talk.
0: Yes, I don't know whether you've been the Octopus been speak with you before you come to the bottom.
1: How did they see that game? Talk for the weekend best sleep now.
0: No, best sleep. We'll see they put them together and make him.
1: Hull City they home.
0: Yes.
1: Me and the same say go 2.5.
0: Hull City to score?
1: Yes, surely.
2: Hull City to score alone are about 2 odd.
0: Ha! Now get mind. Who they give now this mind?
2: Now the fact say like you talk, all the games which Chelsea don't play this season, whether now for inside the Premier League or on a Calabar Cup, they don't concede. So,
1: you know, once when I feel for that game, I feel say Hull City they get the chance to beat Chelsea for this game. I don't know why I get it.
2: Hull City never conceded goal this season, you know, for Premier League.
0: They get. Oh really? Yes.
2: The Chelsea. Only team for Premier League we never concede goal.
0: So, Man City don't concede.
1: And if you say yes, and if you say Hull City will beat Chelsea for that game, if care is not taken. But maybe we see how the game go because the Hull City side, you go look them less. You get one Algerian boy where they are midfield. How are they forgetting them more? If Papa played for Algeria too that year. They bought that guy for France, if I recall very well. That guy they bought.
2: Buani?
1: Something like that. In a way, number 10. I be something like that. Maybe they are midfield. Maybe the main man when they drive at their midfield.
2: Ain't no be well long. In they play wide. Yes. Bellamy.
1: Bellamy.
2: I mean, something blue.
1: Yes, Bellamy. Bellamy! Now, the name
2: yes,
1: that.
2: In the play yes. As a right winger.
1: Now, the Chelsea midfield, when are they what?
0: Mohamed Bellamy.
2: Yes, funny enough, Hull City and Chelsea, they play the same system 3-4-3.
1: And then they play 3 at the back.
0: No, yes. Now, Chelsea, they home. Chelsea, they home.
2: Semilo Guajai, Egan, and Mendy.
1: The Hull City side, the kind of mobility, when I say mobility, now the kind alacrity,
0: where they use work,
1: where they run, kitty-kata, where they run against Man U. If they try that kind agility against Chelsea, with the kind Mazi Lokro kind of defense where Chelsea gets, Mazi Lokro, they take on 360 degree before he go fit turn successfully.
0: You mean like tip
1: yes, the tip where they turn for U-turn. If they run now, that kind running non-stop, Chelsea feel break for back. But for Chelsea attack, yes, I get hope. Say Chelsea if you attack them and get.
0: So Chisholm, you say go for that game, right?
2: GG
0: 2.5. Liverpool Fulham, master with you.
2: Fulham. This Abeloa, Iguado.
1: I feel say Liverpool Liverpool will give us the
2: we must say the final nail on the coffin.
1: Liverpool will be this club.
0: Give Chelsea.
1: To sign players.
2: Chelsea and Fulham not be the same.
1: Whether they give him small money, the number of players when he sign come the club, this window went past. Baba used to deliver results.
0: But now, what did I talk about? I just match the 3.
1: He reached to deliver results. Now, you know that one. The far where they lay the egg, you know where they tinted the pepper and for bomb bomb. So he reached to deliver the results.
2: With the SA, some players for inside the dressing room,
0: they don't lose
2: confidence for inside the Abeloa matter. So Alex Iwobi,
1: where Marco Ruiz, where Marco, where did he die then? Their last coach go Benfica now.
2: Yeah, Marco Silva.
1: Marco Silva, when he was here, you know they do it like this. Yes. Those kinds of
2: Abeloa they carry new style way we never see before. Come for the Premier League and the player they see and say inside all the games where they don't play, you know they work. That game, that game where I feel say if you watch the way Marco Silva and team they play, they get goals.
1: But if Marco Silva and the boys, if we put their heads together and say they get, as we will talk about unity of purpose, say they get the same mind ahead of this game. They fit go and feed, play Liverpool game when Liverpool not will forget in a very long while.
2: Yes, are they look this Liverpool midfield, the midfield way, it be like say AI, the midfield way don't stumble on to play Szoboszlai, McAllister and Florian Wirtz. If they play against a midfield way, the midfielders for that game, they already say yes, today. We won't play ball for this midfield. It go hard Liverpool because none of them there be ball winner. All of them that players with the attack. So, like you talk, it is very possible say Fulham fee get Oyibo they call him a pound of flesh, but he had.
0: It go very hard. Salvation for Tottenham Hotspur against Everton. Fee said they'll get their first win.
2: Well, who they home?
0: Tottenham
2: they find their first goal. top of his win.
0: Tottenham day home.
1: You know, say Everton last week, I made a day home against Man United. The way that they produced that two-all draw against Man United. Now, waiting for give a team like that ginger.
0: Inspiration.
1: Yes, inspiration. And I guess a Tottenham Hotspur, when they practically signed a brand new 11.
2: Everybody, their players, they give Dzebi the keys to the city.
1: They give Dzebi close to 400 million.
0: British not be him where they're supposed to talk about sack first.
1: But the Lewis family will get Tottenham Hotspur, not even the reason to sack coach yet. They see they give hope, say the coach will turn around. But you know, the interesting thing about Dzebi,
2: Dzebi figure in kayak go.
0: Thank you, Dzebi. Dzebi not the way for even you sack him.
2: Ingo carry in kayak by himself.
0: If Dzebi starts
2: from Marseille,
0: yes. If Dzebi start the experiment, Dzebi will tell you as you go to international break. Say,
1: boss,
0: hello, the Lewis family. I'm sorry. Let's come to the table. Let's discuss.
1: And
0: Ingo forgo the money now.
1: Only you will just say how much I go pay in the back in terms of say na me work out a contract or this, how much me will count our loss, make we move on. Deserve me that kind of gentleman.
0: Wow.
1: And that kind of person.
0: Count your losses and come out. Jarok, Arsenal away to Sunderland. If you say this one go stress them a bit.
1: Before we come on, say me and Victor be talking about this game. Say,
0: okay.
1: Remember the same fixtures that fixture.
2: Yes, last season.
1: Last season.
0: Under 1.5.
2: Sunderland 2-9 and play last season.
0: Oh yes, I remember.
2: And before that game, Arsenal have been there on a 10-match winning run.
1: Yes.
2: Now then they on 4 matches. 10-match winning run. That winning run end that day because it might be end of a draw.
1: But I feel Arsenal will win this game, if Arteta
0: sticks. But it could be a slim win, Abi.
1: If it be a slim win, if it be 2-0 win. Uh-huh. But I feel say Arteta will win this game if it starts with this collabo of Odegaard and Kai Havertz. Kai they lead the line, Odegaard they behind them. Then he can play Bruno Guimaraes and Rice. If he play Bruno Guimaraes and Rice, they start that game. No say now at right win, that's not they go for. But if I see Sojama picking mines Lewis Kelly for the midfield,
0: no,
1: I'm not gonna see this surprise too.
0: In
1: this game.

0: Now Bruno give my rice and rice game. The game will need Gidigbo, and at the same time as they play Gidigbo, so the game will need some level of
1: Victor stability. Rex Hamabi. Immense
2: more. Immense more for immense more for West Ham to spell Wrexham.
1: That's a championship game where they go on 6-0. 6-0. West Ham debate Wrexham. Meanwhile, Verona with first score. Valencia, rather, with first score.
2: According to Iboma Eko Adam.
1: Eko had them 4-2. Then they Florentina, they beat them like this. 0818-475-0000. 0818-476-0000. Mo take some calls. Mo could see who won't talk to us. Hello, good evening.
3: Hello, good evening.
1: Yes, sir.
3: Thank you very much, my brother. My name is Mark. Here from the Radio Governor.
1: You swallow frog.
3: Not the weather.
1: Oh, weather. Madam, no, they make you boil hot water with
0: Now you give by the gather.
1: Who's this acid?
0: You didn't see Manchella, you didn't see Madam, no, they.
3: Heaven is the goal.
1: Heaven is the goal.
2: So they don't marry for heaven.
0: Heaven is the goal.
1: It's all right. Shapali, join us.
3: What is Hull City? Is that of Hull City? If it's Hull City, if it's Hull City. Because they never really jump a good side.
2: They play Mayu. Their first match of the season are Mayu. I agree with that one.
3: Yes, he go back tomorrow. No, how we go? He keep this Morgan, you know.
2: But you go also agree say Chelsea get the tendency to concede too.
0: You get Marcel Crawford back.
3: We not say yes. Waiting Chelsea talk at this period, but. I pray so that on you know.
0: Oh, now you don't turn that to prayer. Continue.
3: Amen. That kind that this thing really happen.
1: All right. No.
3: I
1: no.
3: Do training by every day.
1: All right. So no.
3: Nothing. I'm waiting that day. Then I hope for. Lastly, this is Man City and Man
1: United. Man City, yeah.
3: This Man City. What kind of is this? They're not going to see cook. They seem to play this kind of football. They're not going to see cook because.
1: So if it's a Man United, go win this game.
3: Yes, I feel them win this game.
1: All right, no wahala. Thank you very much. Jarek, ma bring you on Chapali, Man City before going to small break.
0: Man City, I feel say that game will be a game where will likely end in a draw.
1: Whoa.
0: If a winner will emerge for that game, maybe a 1-0 score line.
2: Reason why the Man City player. Now the one reason why the Man City player will make the game tight.
1: 8-475-0000. 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I call them again. WhatsApp number now 0809-030-6414. 0809-030-6414. We'll show back, no go anywhere, and we'll come back. Carry pen and Bible because my weekend best sleep will go to drop on for ground one by follow. WhatsApp number will they receive your messages 0809-030-6414.
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3: 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Aston Villa, Nottingham Forest, I would see go or draw for that game. Chelsea, Hull City, home win or over 2.5. Liverpool, Fulham, GG 2.5. Tottenham Everton, this game, I try come up, buddy. I they see GG or draw. Sunderland Arsenal, away win over 1.5. Or just put them under 2.5. Because that game.
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3: 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Manchester United, Manchester City, GG 2.5, Ponquem, Sevilla, Valencia, over 1.5, Real Madrid, straight win and over 2.5 against Rayo Vallecano. Levante, they host Barcelona, away 2.5, Lazio, Milan, GG or draw, Napoli, Bologna, straight win for Napoli, Augsburg, Bayern, Leverkusen, away win over 1.5. Borussia Dortmund, Paderborn, straight win for Borussia Dortmund and over 2.5. Eversburg, Bayern Munich, GG 2.5. Strasbourg, Monaco, away win for Monaco. Brest versus PSG, straight win for PSG. Benfica for inside Portugal, straight win. Porto, straight win over 1.5. Ajax, if you get mine, carry them, straight win and 2.5. And finally, PSV and Rotterdam, home win and over 1.5. Moko, see who the talk to us for WhatsApp, 0809-030-6414. Benedita, I hope you don't get the number right now. 0809 030-6414. Compliment Football Republic. I have a question about football for the youth, especially me. Can Nigerian youth, they come on, have the privilege to play out there? My brother, you get privilege, but sometimes you need to find the privilege by yourself. And I hope you understand what I mean. This one say good evening, Ogajara. I beg, make Barigi Dadom, no predict when you game again. No, I beg, because I know say we go win our match. Make Ingo predict Chelsea match. Leave Manu alone. Patoki from NAF Asset 9, they send this one. Bros, you with the colors video call. You want to see yourself, Mutai rapper? All right. Republicans, now good evening. Sylvester from Big Lady. Manchester United are not well. They can't beat Man City. Rather, City boys will carry the day from them. All right. Good evening. My name is Davidson. Talking about Manchester United, the Manchester Derby. I think the game will be a hard one for Michael Carrick, despite saying he win the Derby last season. But I think it will end in a draw. Interesting. I don't know what in Man United do, people. I beg. May they leave Man U alone. Please, you people should join me in your group. The WhatsApp group, we don't exceed the amount of people we feed they there. We don't grow too much. So right now, we want to open a Telegram page where we say over 200,000 Republicans go enter there. So by the time we finish, we will give them more information on how you go join the Telegram group, so that we're going to drop odds, we're going to drop code, we're going to do basketballs once in a while. Choppings going to enter there, and we're going to share them. Victor Chisholm, don't hear choppings in ear, don't stand. Victor, Manchester City, Man United, give me your verdict, Chapali. We'll not get time again.
1: Mind you, I believe say yes, Manchester United supposed to win that particular one, but anyhow, Manchester
3: suppose
1: United,
3: win.
1: Oh, yes, I believe say.
3: Suppose we now talk. Victor, where you go pitch your tent, Chapali?
5: I feel like seeing a game where both teams go score. I don't feel really tell you who go win, so I go just say both teams to score 2.5. Like I talked before, when Michael Carrick take over Mayu initially, the first time, this is not the first game we play, and he win Pep Guardiola Man City. Make us see whether the players then still carry that thing for mine to come and say, make us do revenge for our new coach.
3: But in German Sunday, they see a message say, Mokuna pass me code now for my picking. Send your picking, may enjoy on football publicly by himself. Unless, na small, if not small, if you never reach 18 years, you no suppose near there. Because if them babam, then go bab you too. Guys, thank you very much, guys. Extended version. Tomorrow, 3 o'clock, we get live games to do. Very interesting weekend will come. What do they look forward to, Victor Chapalin?
5: This Manchester Derby, to me, are the biggest game for the English Premier League this weekend. So my eye, it could do that fixture. And I want to also see whether Tottenham or Sport and Fee actually buy a goal, even if they don't buy players.
3: Victor, where are your eye go day this weekend, Chapali?
1: A Manchester United that they look at this weekend.
3: Oh, really?
1: Just Manchester United.
3: Nobody they look at now.
1: You get fans, then get fans.
3: Thank you very much, Republicans. Now here we go close cutting, off light, so that we go prepare rest well for Football Republic tomorrow. About many enjoyments and more music, they come on top of Chukman Station 94.1 Wazovi FM. I'm gonna have a very good night rest.
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